0: relations.
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congregation, lift up your voices with one voice to God. 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Just scream out and say, I declare.

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His name.

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0: Blessed be the name of the Lord God Almighty, who has saved us, who has blessed us, who has delivered us, who has placed us on Mount Zion, from whence we can worship, from whence we can praise. Glory to your name. We thank you for your goodness. We thank you for your faithfulness. We thank you for your consistency. We thank you for your love, for your forgiveness, for your mercy, and for your grace that abounds towards us. We worship you, Lord, and we bless your name. We are grateful as a people. We are grateful as your bride. We are grateful as a church. We are grateful as a
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0: BBC News with Danielle Jałowiecka. Workers at Samsung Electronics in South Korea have voted to accept a landmark profit-sharing deal. Tens of thousands of staff in the chip-making division will get an average annual bonus of almost $400,000. The agreement averts a strike that threatened the global supply of memory chips for AI. Israel has killed the new military commander of Hamas with a strike in Gaza. Mohammed Odeh was appointed after his predecessor was killed earlier this month. Israel is also continuing to attack what it says are Hezbollah sites in Lebanon. Spanish police have entered the headquarters of the governing Socialist Party in Madrid. Reports say they're looking for information related to a potentially illegal financing scheme. Police have also searched the homes of two former leading party members. Health authorities in the Democratic Republic of Congo say around 1,000 people are currently showing symptoms consistent with Ebola. Tracing their contacts has become a big focus of efforts to contain the outbreak. India's Prime Minister has urged people to take as many precautions as possible in response to an extreme heat wave. Schools have closed early for the summer holidays and people in Delhi have been advised to stay indoors. The lawyer for a Chinese dissident says his client has escaped by sea to South Korea. Dong Guangping was found drifting in a rubber boat off the coast. South Korea's opposition has urged the government to grant him protection so he can join his family in Canada. Ghana has begun repatriating hundreds of citizens from South Africa. The move follows a wave of sometimes violent protests against migrants in several South African cities. A monitoring network says deforestation in the Brazilian Amazon fell last year to the lowest level since 2019. Just under 10,000 square kilometres of forest were lost. That's 20% down on the year before. And that's the latest BBC News.
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0: Yes, indeed, Yesu Oye, Yesu Yohene. He's the right God, he's the right man, and he's the right source of energy, he's the right source of encouragement, he's the right source of power. I don't know where else you'd want to go for any form of healing, any form of transformation other than God himself. Yeah. Yeah, welcome to another brand new day. Today is the Thursday, the 28th day of May 2026. Time check is 6:48 a.m. And this morning's temperature is around 25 degrees Celsius. So definitely we're going to have a little bit of drizzling rains from now till maybe around 9 a.m. to 11 a.m.-ish. So yeah, if you're going out, just try your best to carry an umbrella so that you wouldn't get soaked by the drizzling or the little rain that we would experience today. But yeah, you're welcome to Rise and Shine. And today being a Thursday, of course, you're going to hear more of the throwback tunes. You heard a tune from Noble Nkesia, Metiasi, and also you heard another tune from Florence Obinim titled Asada. And there's also Asada in the background by Ohima Mercy featuring, she didn't feature anybody. Yeah, Ohima Mercy was Ohima Mercy's own song. Yeah, I think this is one of the songs that's ushered her into the urban gospel space, and ever since she entered that particular space, she's been amazing. Anyways, you can argue with yourself, I beg you. Anyways, so today we are going to identify a movie by the dialogue. Yeah, so I'll play you a dialogue, a snippet of the movie, as a scene from the movie, and then you tell me what the title of the movie is. Yeah, that's what we're going to do. I know today's one is a bit difficult, but let's see how many people will get it. I want to see if I have some movie base in the house. Let's see how many people will get it. Yeah, so I'll play you that tune later on. And then also today at 6:55 we are going to take a look at RJ's trends at 7 a.m. We'll call some people and then wish them a happy birthday. Today is 28th May. Definitely you have somebody celebrating his or her birthday today. So how about you text us the person's name, the person's phone number, and the person's place of work, and allow us to do the rest. If the person is schooling too, you can indicate that the person is schooling at so-and-so school, and allow us to do the rest. Also, sports will come your way. In fact, BBC Minute will come before sports. BBC Minute will come your way at 7 a.m. And it comes your way every hour of the day, from 6 a.m. all the way to 6 p.m. So at 7 a.m., you're going to go for the BBC Minute, and then at 7:20 sports will come your way. At 7:50 we are going to take a look at our health tip for today, and at exactly 8:20 the trends will come your way. So yeah, the show is packed, in fact curated just for you. So how about we get your morning started the right way on Rise and Shine with me, myself, and I am Marv. You can call me Marv on air. Of course, we're going to be here from now till the hours of 9 a.m. So yeah, stay tuned and enjoy yourself as you prep for today's activities at work. Or probably you have some traveling to do, you have an exam, you have an interview, or you have to close the deal today. Just trust us to get you in the right mode. But for now, let's go for a quick commercial break. And then when we return, the show continues.
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0: Right, so welcome back from the show commercial break. You're still tuning to 97.9 FM. I am Marv, you can call me Marvana. Now, before we take a look at what is trending in the country, let us take our bath together. Yes, I'm in the studio, but I know some of us are really, really struggling to take our bath this morning. And it's not because of the weather, it's because of the soap that you use. Anytime you use it, you realize that you don't smell good, and the soap does not smell good as well. Like, hey, no, here been crying on me, come on, soap. No, this is not about here. This is not about they know nothing about the soap you're using. In fact, they don't want to have anything to do with the soap you're using, because soap is smelling nice. The soap does not smell nice at all. So how about you and I go for a live bathroom soap today? With a live bathroom soap, it will leave you feeling refreshed and invigorated after every bath. It is moisturizing. It keeps your skin smooth and nourished. And also, we have different variants for you to choose from. We have the lemon, coconut, aloe vera, and the rose variant that would suit your mood. So regardless of the activity for the day or the plans for the day, any variant that we use would give you a very nice mood. Yes, you would go to work smiling. This time around, you will enter the air conditioner and people will be like, wow, what perfume did you use today? And your perfume, natural messiah, live bathroom soap. Alive bathroom soap is affordable, high quality, and perfect for everyday use. So go and grab yours in a store near you today, and you will also feel the difference. Alive soap, feel fresh, feel alive. Now, let's take a look at our stories before we go for the BBC minute. Now, yes, found it.
1: Here's some news from around Ghana.
0: So, in our first story, we have the Bank of Ghana governor. Yes, so the governor for Bank of Ghana, that is Dr. Johnson Siama, is pushing for aggressive local processing of Ghana's natural resources, warning that the country has delayed for too long in adding value to key exports such as gold, cocoa, and oil. Now, according to him, processing these commodities locally could trigger a major turnaround in Ghana's balance of payment while boosting government revenue, creating jobs, and improving oversight across the value chain. Now, Dr. Siama made the remarks at the signing ceremony of the second gold refining partnership between Ghana Gold Board and Royal Ghana Gold Limited. And the governor said the central bank fully supports government's push to increase local refining and processing, particularly within the gold sector, stressing that the economy benefits too significant to ignore. Anyways, let's take a look at our next story, and our next story has to do with some Ghanaians who have been evacuated from South Africa. Now, immigration officials at O.R. Tambo International Airport have revealed that only 10 out of about 300 Ghanaians who presented themselves for evacuation were found to be in South Africa legally. Officials in South Africa say the situation may require enforcement measures as investigations into the status of the affected individuals continue. This is what was quoted. Of the 300 individuals that were on that list, we only found 10 of them to be legal in the country. We obviously have to make sure that certain sanctions are enforced. Home Affairs, Immigration and Law Enforcement Head Stephen Van Niel told reporters, adding that the authorities found widespread immigration violations among the group. Wow. The first group of Ghanaian retainees departed South Africa on Wednesday. Ghana's High Commissioner to South Africa, Mr. Benjamin Kwashi, confirmed that more than 800 Ghanaians had registered for voluntary repatriation following rising concerns over safety and xenophobic tensions. He noted that although many evacuees were not directly under attack, they chose to leave due to fears about their personal safety. Okay. Not bad. At least Some of them have arrived. So good news, good news, good news. Now let's take a look at our final story before we go for the BBC Minute. And it has to do with the Minister of Finance, Dr. Kaisel Atoforsing, who has announced that about 51 kilometers of the proposed Accra-Kumasi Expressway corridor have so far been cleared as work progresses on the flagship infrastructure project. The Ghana Armed Forces is leading the initial phase of work on the transformational road project under the direction of President John Dramani Mahama. Now, in a Facebook post on Thursday, May 26, Dr. Kaisel Atoforsing, I don't know why I keep on saying Atoforsing, didn't I mention his name? Forgive me, Atoforsing, yeah. Praised the military for what he described as a phenomenal work on the project. An update on the phenomenal work being undertaken by the Ghana Armed Forces on the President Mahama's transformational Accra-Kumasi Expressway project. So far, about 51 kilometers of the entire stretch has been successfully cleared, he wrote on Facebook. Now, the finance minister disclosed that compensation payment to affected residents would commence in June after assessment by the relevant state agencies are completed. And I think that is some good news and the right way to go. Hopefully, we're going to have expressways connecting the various regions so that it will be easier for us to move from one region to the other within the shortest possible time. Win your independence, but it is likely to happen. So yeah, it can happen. Anyways, let's go over to the BBC for the world in 2 minutes, and then when we return, we'll take a look at our birthday celebrant list and see who and who actually celebrate their birthdays today. So if you haven't sent in your message yet, just make sure you send it right now to our studio lines 0500 097 979, 0500 097 979, or 0500 997 979, 0500 997 979. The text message has to include the person's name, the person's phone number, the person's place of birth, the person's workplace, not place of birth, plan patch, mean your birth certificate. So the person's name, phone number, and then workplace or occupation, and allow us to do the rest. The person is a student too, you can indicate that the person is schooling at so and so school, and allow us to do the rest. But for now, let's go for the world in 2 minutes.
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2: BBC News with Danielle Yawovetska. Workers at Samsung Electronics in South Korea have voted to accept a landmark profit-sharing deal. Tens of thousands of staff in the chip-making division will get an average annual bonus of almost $400,000. The agreement averts a strike that threatened the global supply of memory chips for AI. Israel has killed the new military commander of Hamas with a strike in Gaza. Mohammed Odeh was appointed after his predecessor was killed earlier this month. Israel is also continuing to attack what it says are Hezbollah sites in Lebanon. Spanish police have entered the headquarters of the governing Socialist Party in Madrid. Reports say they're looking for information related to a potentially illegal financing scheme. Police have also searched the homes of two former leading party members. Health authorities in the Democratic Republic of Congo say around 1,000 people are currently showing symptoms consistent with Ebola. Tracing their contacts has become a big focus of efforts to contain the outbreak. India's Prime Minister has urged people to take as many precautions as possible in response to an extreme heat wave. Schools have closed early for the summer holidays, and people in Delhi have been advised to stay indoors. The lawyer for a Chinese dissident says his client has escaped by sea to South Korea. Dong Guangping was found drifting in a rubber boat off the coast. South Korea's opposition has urged the government to grant him protection so he can join his family in Canada. Ghana has begun repatriating hundreds of citizens from South Africa. The move follows a wave of sometimes violent protests against migrants in several South African cities. A monitoring network says deforestation in the Brazilian Amazon fell last year to the lowest level since 2019. Just under 10,000 square kilometres of forest were lost. That's 20% down on the year before. And that's the latest BBC News.
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3: Go, baby, it's your birthday. Go shorty.

gotten a few messages here, but unfortunately, anytime I try reaching out to them, some of them do not answer, and some too, their phones are off. I don't know since you're not. I thought my phone no doom dear, I mean to meet you. But then, anyways, happy birthday going out to you, Dominic Donko. And also, happy birthday going out to you, Doris Afrane Donko. And to my own brother, Eddie K. Nketiah. Yeah, Eddie K. Nketiah. Happy birthday going out to you, bro. And Angelica Kwating. It's a very big happy birthday going out to you. Finally, a very big happy birthday going out to you. Ekua Sechewa Ampa. Ekua Sechewa Ampa. A very, very big happy birthday going out to you. Happy belated birthday going out to you, Mr. Bernard Sapon Adakwa. Mr. Bernard Sapon Adakwa. May the good Lord continue to bless you guys, strengthen you, and grant you more grace and more success. Also, this text is from Ato Gizel. Ato Gizel says, happy birthday. Okay, happy birthday ahead to my number one female morning radio presenter and hostess, Chelsea Say. Love you, Miss Chelsea. Yeah, so Chelsea's birthday is next week Thursday, right? Oh, amazing. Rollins baby. For those of you that understand. But yeah, so unfortunately we couldn't get through to some of the text that we got. Yeah, some people didn't answer their phones, and some took their phones were off, as I mentioned earlier. So now before we jump into some musical session, let me remind you that there is a promo ongoing right now, and with this particular promo you get to enjoy 11 instead of 10. So right now, Okojo Mabeng say Nido 14 grams and 23 gram packs. The new ones, they have 11 sachets on it instead of 10. Yes, 11 sachets instead of 10. 14 grams and 23 gram packs. Yeah. So that means now you have more reasons to enjoy your breakfast. So just go out there, go to any shop, any supermarket near you, and go and get your Nido 14 grams and 23 gram packs. That is one extra sachet for free. Yes, yeah, chow, one extra sachet for free. Now you're 10, and as you see, because of promo 9911. So hurry up, go and get yours today. That is more smells on the table for you. More creamy goodness, fortified with iron, and more value for your family, because your breakfast deserves a little extra. Now remember, promo runs while stocks last. Times and conditions do apply. Now we all have actually experienced this before, where the kids will come to you, daddy, I'm bored, daddy, my toys are broken, daddy, can you see Superman, the neck is broken, daddy, Batman is not working anymore, daddy, my race car is not working anymore. And you know, kids, they can complain till your head actually gets snapped off it, off the neck. Because they will complain. Kids will complain immediately. Things do not go their way. Trust me, they will come to you to tell you about it. Now, don't be that person that will be too stressed because your kids are complaining too much. There's the right place for you to go, and the right place is Toys World. You can actually go there and go and get any toy, anything that the kids would need to play. You can go to Toys World and go and get it. Be it the Lego sets, the dolls, the outdoor gear that will keep them smiling for hours, or anything that you want to get them,
as a birthday present or as a reward for an A in school, or even just a Saturday treat. So you feel like, oh, you know what, let me get my kids something, let me get them something interesting or something nice for them to enjoy their day with. For the school owners, there is no need for you to travel outside of Takoradi for anything that you would need when it comes to the kids' playground and the toys that they will need to play at school. Just make sure you go to Toys World. They are located right here inside the Takoradi Mall. Just call them, pick up their number, and then call them on 0245-149-500. 0245-149-500. Toys World, where every child's dream comes true. Now, I know it can be stressful figuring out what nourishing breakfast to give your kids every morning. Well, that stress has been relieved from today. Can I hear a big amen? Thank you very much. Yes, it has been relieved because there is Milo all in one for you. It is a great option for you to actually choose, though. It has a creamy, delicious taste kids can't have enough of. But there's more to the Milo all in one than that rich, milky, chocolatey taste. There's so much goodness in every pack. Just take a moment to read the back of the pack and see for yourself. It's important nutrients to combine with malt for that support energy release, cocoa for that rich taste, and milk for calcium to support them as they grow. So keep on choosing Milo All-in-One, not just for that special taste, but also for the nourishing goodness. Milo, energy to go further. Now, you woke up this morning to prepare some hot tea and you realize that your heater is broken. The heater says, you know what, I'm not working. Physically, nothing is broken, but deep within me, I know there's something broken. I'm not working today. You've been using me for the past 3 years. You've been using me for the past 5 years. Sasami. You want to turn on your TV to watch a little bit of news before you leave the house. And your TV too is saying, what do you want to watch? I won't make you watch anything. The TV is not working as well. You enter your fridge to go and get some water and you realize that, wait, the water that is supposed to be cold is hot. Warm. Okay, you find it warm. But yeah, the water in the fridge is warm. It's way too warm for you to think that you put this one in the fridge, though. It's more or less like you placed it in an oven. And you're wondering why. Where did I go wrong? If you have before, my dynamo same in your mind. No. And then you are blaming the kids. And I'm calling no motion in my ear. And then, oh, the big bank has happy breed. Maybe I got to the right place. We didn't get the right brand to choose from. So let's go to Max Buy. 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
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Max by. Go. Also, Konakwajiwa appliance and Akwajiwa gadget. Right, so we're going to jump into some musical session before sports comes the way or comes our way. And yeah, let's enjoy this tune by Annie Marie titled 2002. We will be right back with the sports update. Always remember.

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1: 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Now, you can call the customer service number on 0307-000-585 for any issues that you would have on your Odibet account, or simply send them a WhatsApp message on 0263-110-004, and Odibet will make sure that you are attended to. Now, let's take a look at what Prof Satellite and Installation also has for us, and it has to do with getting the right place or the right people to install your TV or to install your air conditioning for you, mount your TV for you, install your DSTV, GoTV, and then multi-TV, and then for the right people to actually come and do the hotel setup and hotel packages for you. 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Now, for the existing customers, you can pay less to be upgraded to the next package, all at Prof Satellite and Installation. 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Now, World Cup is coming. The World Cup is coming. In less than 2 weeks, we are going to start the World Cup. The World Cup this time around is going to be played very late in the night. Some of the games will be played very late into the night. There is no need for you to go and then be knocking on people's door that, oh, please, can I come and watch the game at your end? No. No. When you saw a wife, simple. Now, let's take a look at the stories that we have for you for today. And yesterday, let me quickly update you on the game that took place yesterday, the high-profile game that took place in Europe, that is the Conference League. Yes, the Conference League, where Crystal Palace yesterday made history. They won their first European trophy in a long time. Yes, a long, long time. So in two seasons, Crystal Palace have won three trophies. Isn't that amazing. Isn't that amazing? Yes. Yesterday, they won against Rayo Vallecano by a lone goal to zero. And the only goal in the game was scored by Mateta on the 51st minute in the second half. And that is the goal that rewarded Crystal Palace with this particular title. So, I think one way or the other, the English dominance in European football continues, and it continues to be explosive and truly amazing and mind-blowing. Now, let's take a look at some transfer stories. And over here, it is Anthony Gordon that we have in the story. Anthony Gordon in conjunction with Barcelona. Yes, a lot of people were shocked to hear the breaking news yesterday. But then, it can be confirmed that Anthony Gordon is set to land in Barcelona this afternoon ahead of completing his medical test with the club. Barca have already arranged accommodation for the winger while his representatives begin the search for a permanent home as he prepares for the next 5 years in Catalonia. This is what we have for you. So the fee for Anthony Gordon to Barca is 70 million euros fixed fee. Yes, 70 million euros fixed fee, rising to 80 million. So including add-ons, it is 80 million. It is a 5-year contract for the English winger. He will travel to Barcelona this afternoon to get his medicals done and sign in as a new player for FC Barcelona. Also in the stories yesterday or this morning, it was reported that there were huge tensions inside Senegal FA ahead of the World Cup preparations. Yes, Papi Thiaw, their head coach, reportedly refused to travel to the world to the United States with the squad because his contract at Senegal or as a Senegal manager had expired back in February. After direct intervention from the FSF president, Thiaw finally agreed to join the team. Now, Senegal's flight was even delayed amid the chaos, with the squad originally scheduled to depart at 3 p.m. Now, the situation remains tense due to the ongoing dispute over unpaid debt, training facilities, and the organization of Senegal's World Cup preparations. And that is the story coming out of the Senegalese camp. Moving away from that side to other stories, and Enzo Fernandez is open to leaving Chelsea after the club missed out on European football this season. Chelsea are demanding a club record £120 million fee for the midfielder, while contact have already taken place with Real Madrid through the players' representatives. Now, if you know Chelsea very well, once they start putting out stories like these, you just know that, they are about to do a sale, and this particular sale, it's not one that they want to take responsibility for, because they know majority of the fan base love Enzo Fernandez a lot. So, yeah, they will do everything in their power to make sure that they distance themselves from this particular blow black. But then, let's take a look at our final story here, and it has to do with Felipe Luis, who is set to become the new Monaco manager after a full agreement was reached between all parties. Yes, yes, and yes again. Felipe Luis will be the new Monaco manager for next season. The Brazilian has accepted the project despite interest from several other clubs, with Monaco moving quickly behind the scenes to get the deal done. Now, Thiago Scuro played a key role in negotiations, with Luis expected to sign a contract until June 2028. And Arsenal set-piece coach or set-piece specialist Nicolas Jova reportedly received a £10,000 bonus for every goal the club scored from corners or free kicks this season. Now, the Gunners broke the Premier League record. They broke the Premier League record for set-piece goals in a single campaign, scoring 25 in the league alone, including 19 directly from corners. Arsenal ended the season with 34 set-piece goals across all competitions, with Jova's influence seen as a major factor behind their title-winning season. Talks over a new contract are expected this summer for Jova. And ladies and gentlemen, that is where or this is where we'll end the update for you. The Y Sports update was probably brought to you by odibet.com.gh. Yes, that is the only betting platform that will give you 350% account bonus and will reward you brilliantly. And also was supported by Process Light and Installation and Nibbles and Bite as well. Okay, so before we jump into some musical session right here on the show, before we do that, let me play you the tune or what we will be taking a look at. It is a dialogue, okay? It is a scene from a movie, and I want you to listen to it and then tell me the title of the movie. So listen to this and then tell me the title of the movie before we jump into some musical session right here. Now listen to this.
2: It's open.
3: I don't go out on dates with guys who don't open the door for me.
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3: Really.
2: Seriously?
3: Yes.
2: Aw, man.
3: No, he didn't.
1: All right, so that is the dialogue. Yes, very short. It's a very popular movie, so I know lots of people get it. But then, at exactly 8:45, we open the phone lines for you to come and then tell me the title of this particular movie. But then, for now, let's jump into some musical session right here. And this is a tune by Usher featuring Alicia Keys titled My Boo.

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0: Right, so it's time we take a look at our health for today. And today we are looking at meals. In fact, our eating habits. Yes, our eating habits. Someone says this is a very sensitive subject. Eh? Don't talk about it just anyhow. I'm off with you any here more. But then, let's take a look at the tip for today. And it says, don't eat heavy meals too late at night. 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I know sometimes we cannot stop ourselves from eating late into the night, but I beg you, if you're going to do that, just make sure that you have at least 2 or 3 hours in between ebitumedada. Yeah, just give yourself that amount of time between the meals so that you'll be able to rest and rest properly. So that's our health tip for today. Now, I know it's morning and you are definitely eager to go to the campus, go to the office, go and then hustle and then go and chase your dreams. And then those are the moments when you need something that would help you show up and keep going. That is why Combo Coffee should stay with you every single moment. 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Now, don't let what the kids would have for breakfast be stressful for you. Yes, because there's Milo all in one, and it is such a great option for you to choose. It has a creamy, delicious taste that kids can't have enough of. But there's more to the Milo all in one than the rich, milky, chocolatey taste. There's so much goodness in every package. Just take a moment to read the back of the pack and see for yourself. It's important nutrients combined with malt for that support energy release, cocoa for that rich taste, and milk for calcium to support them as they grow. So keep choosing Milo all in one, not just for the special taste, but also for the nourishing goodness. Milo, energy to go further. Now, are you an HR professional, people manager, business leader, or someone interested in how organizations achieve results through people? 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Now, the conference will take place on Wednesday 10th and Thursday 11th June 2026 at the Alisa Hotel, North Ridge in Accra. 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You'll do one more asking patrol. Maybe they need a Buy Now, Pay Later until I buy you. Yeah, and then they will serve you. They have some amazing customer care reps that will serve you. Now let's go for the BBC Minute, and then when we return, the show continues. But today, we are identifying a movie by a scene. So yeah, I'll play you the scene again, and then you would come in at exactly 8:45 and then tell me the title of the movie. But let's go for the BBC Minute right now.
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2: BBC News with Danielle Yawovetska. Workers at Samsung Electronics in South Korea have voted to accept a landmark profit-sharing deal. Tens of thousands of staff in the chip-making division will get an average annual bonus of almost $400,000. The agreement averts a strike that threatened the global supply of memory chips for AI. Israel has killed the new military commander of Hamas with a strike in Gaza. Mohammed Odeh was appointed after his predecessor was killed earlier this month. Israel is also continuing to attack what it says are Hezbollah sites in Lebanon. Spanish police have entered the headquarters of the governing Socialist Party in Madrid. Reports say they're looking for information related to a potentially illegal financing scheme. Police have also searched the homes of two former leading party members. Health authorities in the Democratic Republic of Congo say around 1,000 people are currently showing symptoms consistent with Ebola. Tracing their contacts has become a big focus of efforts to contain the outbreak. India's Prime Minister has urged people to take as many precautions as possible in response to an extreme heat wave. Schools have closed early for the summer holidays and people in Delhi have been advised to stay indoors. The lawyer for a Chinese dissident says his client has escaped by sea to South Korea. Dong Guangping was found drifting in a rubber boat off the coast. South Korea's opposition has urged the government to grant him protection so he can join his family in Canada. Ghana has begun repatriating hundreds of citizens from South Africa. The move follows a wave of sometimes violent protests against migrants in several South African cities. A monitoring network says deforestation in the Brazilian Amazon fell last year to the lowest level since 2019. Just under 10,000 square kilometres of forest were lost. That's 20% down on the year before. And that's the latest BBC News.
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0: Right, so immediately you hear this particular tune, you just know that it's time for us to take a look at what is happening in the world of entertainment. Yes, it's time for Digi Trends. And I have Amber Gray here. Amber.
1: Hello, good morning.
0: Welcome.
1: Thank you.
0: You're looking nice this morning.
1: Very,
0: I like your hairstyle.
1: Thank you. Thank
0: it's beautiful.
1: You. If I don't take it, you say you love everything.
0: You should take a picture today too.
1: I will. Mm. I'll do a photo shoot.
0: Yeah.
1: Just for you.
0: Thank you.
1: So guys, welcome to the Digi Trend segment. My name is Amber Great. So let's look at our stories. So now Sir Akodia is appealing to event organizers to put him on the stage before 1 a.m. which is very, very, very important because he spoke about his energy.
0: Mm.
1: Normally, when he performs and like it's about 4 a.m., normally people like to party till morning. Mm. But he says he's steadied himself to realize that
0: he cannot go that far.
1: Yeah, during that time, his energy levels will be low. Mm. So just put him on the stage before 1 a.m. Mm. Mm.
0: Mm. And I think it's high time we somehow accustom ourselves to starting programs at exactly 7 a.m. or 8 p.m. 7 p.m. or 8 p.m., not a.m., p.m. Yeah, because sometimes, you'd go for an event and then you realize that the program was supposed to start at maybe 9 p.m. We are starting the program at 1 a.m., 2 a.m. Artists in Babakra, no, break. Because some of the artists, they will just sleep off. And then one of their team members wake them up that, yo, it's time for us to go.
1: I feel like performance always deals with energy levels. Exactly. When you know yourself. And just like he said, he steadied himself enough to know that this is his energy level.
0: Mm.
1: It's good.
0: Mm.
1: But do you think events, like people will enjoy it when it starts early?
0: Yes, people will enjoy it. Oh, people will enjoy it. More? But weren't we here when the Global Citizen concert took place? It started very, very early. Closed very early. It closed on time. They started on time, closed on time. And the whole Independence Square was packed.
1: Now, here's the issue. People like to party till morning.
0: That is one thing that we need to change. If you want to party till morning, in fact, after the concert, you can go to the club and then go and continue there. Right now, we want to start programs early and then on time and then close at exactly the time that we've said we want to close. Because imagine, say, artists, now you expect the artist to come on stage at, let's say, 9 p.m. And then you expect the artist to stay on stage until maybe 4 a.m., 5 a.m. And then you also want you to be in it.
1: Question is, will people show up?
0: People will show up, yes.
1: Very early.
0: Yes, people will show up. It is time we change that mindset that, oh, people wouldn't show up if we start early. No. If the Global Citizen concert that was done in Accra, was it last year or 2 years ago? See, we had a lot of people showing up. We had a whole lot of people showing up. The place was packed. They started on time and then closed on time. And even the sound and everything, they brought everything up from outside. They didn't use anything from here.
1: Okay, so I guess that was the difference.
0: Not that was the difference,
1: that
0: though.
1: Was but the difference.
0: I think if event organizers would agree to start shows on time, I think it will help.
1: That one?
0: Yeah.
2: Yeah, Mav. Really? Okay, so what I will say is, in as much as I do agree with the very fact that, I mean, shows has to start on time, mm-hmm. and not we go in by the whole Ghana man time, whatever, I also do believe that when you are getting to a certain age or when you are getting to a certain stage in life, mm-hmm. you know, you start to prioritize your sleep. And you want to spend... Sakodia is married. Sakodia has a family.
0: Yeah.
2: He would want to finish his show early. He would want to have enough rest. And I think I also do know that Sakodia works out a lot.
0: Yeah.
2: And if you do work out, you would really, really prioritize your sleep despite everything. Because you get tired... You want to sleep, you want to wake up. So I do understand the angle at which he is coming from, in as much as he wants us to be time conscious. But then it also gets to that stage in life where you really start prioritizing your sleep.
0: Exactly.
2: Like, yeah. So
0: and besides, he's growing.
2: Yeah.
0: He's growing. I've noticed something here.
1: Yeah.
0: Once you get to the age of 30, and above, you begin to prioritize your sleep a lot.
2: Yeah.
0: Because you wouldn't see a 30-year-old, majority of the 30-year and above young men and women we have in the country, at 9 p.m.,
1: it deals with energy. That's what I'm saying. That if you know yourself, I think as young as we are, we can stay up till 4 a.m. It's not a problem. But as time goes on, it keeps reducing. You won't even have that time anymore.
0: Exactly. So, I mean, he's right for saying that. And I love him for saying that, for coming out to say this. Because majority of the artists are really struggling with some of these things. Because you are built to perform. You are there. Headline artist, and so you have to stay on stage till 4 a.m. some 5 a.m. Charlie, and you'll be Anna. Some people might not necessarily perform with that intensity. Namuhiano, you wouldn't get it. The person will probably come on stage and then give you the intensity or the energy that you need, like 5%, and then the rest, Charlie, a break
1: zero.
0: Come on, Shibium. So, one way or the other, we should also start thinking of going to shows early and starting shows early. Getting our artists on stage early as well, I think it won't help.
1: Okay. So, there has been an official statement which has been released on behalf of Eugene Ba, that is Choir Master, and on behalf of his family, following the death of Beverly Afagu.
0: Yeah.
1: He said, following this earlier announcement regarding the passing of his beloved wife, Beverly Afagu, Eugene Ba, Choir Master, and his family wish to provide the following update. During this incredible, difficult time, Eugene and his family are profoundly grateful for the outpouring of love, support, and condolences from friends, fans, and well-wishers. The family respectfully requests privacy as they continue to grieve and honor Beverly's life and legacy. Eugene is currently receiving medical care and cannot take calls. The family kindly asks the media and public to refrain from direct contact and to avoid speculation. Details regarding any public memorial will be shared at the appropriate time. Eugene and the family sincerely appreciate your understanding, compassion, and continued support.
0: Well, in a nutshell, I think we have gotten the information that we need. Some of us would love to attend the funeral. Hopefully, it doesn't clash with any event that some of us may have. Yeah, and then some of you too should stop. It's okay. We get it. You're talking too much. It's okay. Stop it. Put a stop to it on social media. Allow the family to grieve their loved one. All right, that is it. Amber, are we done? Rainy.
2: Mav.
0: I love the smile, though.
2: Yeah, thank you. Okay. Well, today happens to be my day born. I was born on a Thursday. So I'm a Thursday born. So Thursdays are very special.
0: Thursday is what? Yeah. Okay.
2: Inyo.
0: That's beautiful.
2: Pochinyo. So... Okay, so two Ghanaian musicians who have been at odds on social media for a couple of years have recently crossed paths professionally. Now, that is Keche Joshua on his appearance in Papi Kojo's video. And, I mean, why did he appear in the video? So, he was paid 80,000 Ghana cedis. That is close to 1 million Ghana cedis. So, to him, he had to show up. So, yeah, so he said on an interview... on MX24, which he explained that, I mean, he was at loggerheads. He's always been at loggerheads with Papi Kojo. But then he accepted the appearance as part of work, disclosing the amount that he was paid. That was the 80,000 Ghana cedis. Just, you know, for the cameo in the Customer. I think the music video's title is Customer. Yeah. And he said that there was no interaction after shooting his part in the video. With Papi Kojo, right after shooting the video, he immediately left. And that was it. Business is business. Whether we are at loggerheads or not, business is business. So he just shot his part, took his money, and he left. That was it.
1: this one there is like... Oh, man. This is quite a bit with no
2: emotion. I thought women were used to doing something like this. Really? But I also do understand, you know, because men, you know, when it comes to men, I see them to be this whole boys, you know, oh, I see, like, Charlie Madown, you know, that kind of thing. But I do respect it when people do have boundaries. Okay.
0: I want to understand something.
2: Yeah.
0: This is the same catcher that Papi Kojo has been trolling them on social media. Mm-hmm. Some people are even saying he's disrespecting them on social media and whatnot. Even in interviews.
2: Yeah.
0: And Keche Joshua was paid how much? 80,000 Ghana cedis.
2: Yeah.
0: To appear in the video.
2: Yeah. I mean,
0: of Papi Kojo.
2: Yeah, that's close to 1 million.
0: I don't think money would get me to do something like this, though, to be honest. I don't care how much money you pay me.
2: Okay.
0: In as much as you are trolling me like this, you are trolling my music, my work on social media, you're trolling me in interviews, I don't think you'd get me to come and then appear in your video just
1: are
0: like
1: you
0: that.
1: Sure?
0: Come here
1: are
0: you for sure? 80,000.
1: Are you sure?
0: No amount of money.
1: Are you sure?
0: No. This is him selling his dignity. Him selling his integrity.
1: No.
0: How do you think people will see you now?
1: Okay, no. Now, this is my opinion about it. Business is business. Just as when he said when he finished, he just walked out. No interaction. And
0: even if the business would affect your integrity,
1: Marv, this is
0: no
1: business.
0: Way.
1: This is business.
0: No way.
1: See, if you are keeping your problems with someone, it doesn't have to affect your money. It doesn't have to affect it in any way.
0: Well,
1: yeah. See, people are definitely playing teams, and even it happens in football. You might be having a problem with someone. Mm-hmm. You guys will play a match. But you need to do your teamwork. After the teamwork, you are done. Everyone goes home.
0: Mm-hmm.
1: It doesn't stop you from taking your money. It doesn't stop you from anything.
0: Honestly,
1: this doesn't have to do with selling your integrity or anything. It doesn't have to do with it.
0: This is not something that I would do, though. But then, why are you a genie seeker?
1: It's not something you would do, but it's something someone would do. So they've done it.
0: Nah.
1: They've done it.
0: I don't know how he expects people to see him, though, but then it is what it is. It is what it is.
2: So, Marv, he also shared views on the kind of music that they prefer to create,
0: mm-hmm.
2: noting that they do not enjoy making songs that are difficult for fans to sing along to. Yeah, because sometimes there are some songs that take like weeks for the listeners to actually, you know, get the lyrics. And he also did, he made reference to, I think, Joey B's song.
0: Mm-hmm. Which one?
2: Let me find that for
0: is
2: you.
0: Is it the Abrewa or the...
2: I think it's a new song by Joey B. He says, I'm news at 7.
0: News at 7, yeah.
2: Yes.
0: The so-called this for Fire Stick.
2: Okay.
0: He hasn't said anything. And please, I'm not saying say it is true or it is entirely this song for him. I'm just saying what people are saying on social media. That is what people are saying on social media. Okay.
2: Right.
0: Nobody should come for me. But then Utienyumna, I say what people are suggesting on social media, no AI and the say it's a this song for Fantastic.
2: Okay. So Keche says that, I mean, he personally loves the song.
0: Okay.
2: But then he is struggling to actually learn the lyrics properly. Yes.
0: You're better than, don't worry. You're better.
2: Yes, yes. So, yeah. I mean, to him, business is business. Pay me my.

I don't know why I'm so happy that today is a birthday. Probably it's because I love their music so much. But yeah, let's take a look at... okay, so before I open the phone lines here, let me... let me do this real quick and let me introduce you to a pad that would give you 360 protection. Yes, I'm talking about Flow, the Flow Pad. 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Now, the 360 defense features extended length and wider back wings to prevent leaks from any angle, especially while sleeping. 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
3: Kazoo, Edi Way Shannon's son. So, Upper Shower Gel, Samadi Jaria, a sham with poor Rona Maria Fe, Emma Skinia Safta, a Kazoo Shower Gel, a papa. So, Upper Spray Statia, Yaditwata, Yasumata, then yes, smooth, and we sham, Nementary Test Chanoa, a Kazoo Spray Statch. 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
3: It's open.
4: I don't go out on dates with guys who don't open the door for me.
3: Really?
4: Really.
3: Seriously?
4: Yes.
3: Oh, man.
4: No, he didn't.
3: So I asked people in the studio if they know. Give me the other one. Yeah, thank you very much. Thank you. I asked people in the studio if they know what the scene is or what the title of the movie is based on the scene that or the dialogue that they listen to. And most of them, in fact, almost nobody knows. Let me see if Iggy would get it. But then I have a text here and the person didn't even add the name. Iggy,
5: yeah.
3: What do you think is the title of this movie?
5: Oh, this is, I think it's Love and Basketball.
3: You were close, but no.
5: Oh, no. Okay, the voice sounds like Amber, like before.
3: Oh,
5: yeah,
3: okay.
5: Yeah.
3: This is Megan Good, though.
5: Yeah, Megan Good.
3: Yeah. That's why I said, yeah, a little bit close. All right, so 0500-097-979 or 0500-997-979. 0500-097-979 or 0500-997-979. What do you think is the title of this particular movie based on the dialogue that you listen to? I'm playing it again. Listen to it. It's open.
4: I don't go out on dates with guys who don't open the door for me.
3: Really?
4: Really.
3: Seriously?
4: Yes.
3: Oh, man.
4: No, he didn't.
3: Hold on. Iggy, hold on. Before Iggy gives his answer, let me talk to this caller. Hello, good morning.
6: Good morning.
3: Yeah,
6: Sova. This movie is one of my greatest movies here. The movie that you see in the movie with Love Don't Cost a Thing. God damn it. That Love Don't Cost a Thing, man.
3: Macho Man, it's a baby. Thank you very much. It's a baby. Thank you very much, Sova. But this is not Love Don't Cost a Thing. I don't know why everybody keeps on saying this is Love Don't Cost a Thing. No, it's not. Hey, the man got some more answer. It's not. Iggy, the answer today. I would want to wait till I'm done with the phone-in session before I let him give his answer because he's on the right path. Yes, he's on the right path. This particular scene, very popular. I don't know why a lot of people don't know. But then I have a text message here, and this one says, how to be a man. No, not how to be a man. No, it's not. 0500-097-979 or 0500-997-979. What is the title of this particular movie? And this particular movie, okay, let me give you a little clue, okay? So we have five friends. Are they five or four? I think you have four. Yeah. We have the married man, the dreamer. We have the mommy's boy, and then we have the every girl's dream boy. Yeah, so there are four. Yeah, this movie, Kevin Hart is part of the movie. Steve Harvey is part of the movie. This is a very big clue. At least a lot of people should get it by now. Yeah, Steve Harvey is part of the movie. And also, there's another person. Yeah, Gabriella Union is also part of this particular movie. So, yeah, more than enough clues. I'm sure a lot of people will get it by now. Someone says Titanic. Mayor Ruff. It's Amber.
7: High School Musicals.
3: No. I don't know why people are getting it wrong.
5: You don't say me, I get this thing.
3: For you, you're on the right part. That's what I'm saying.
5: That particular scene was a scene where every man needs to be a gentleman to open a door for a woman.
3: Exactly. Exactly.
5: That particular scene.
3: It is, the movie is so beautiful. I don't know why people are getting it.
5: So should I tell you the answer?
3: You know what? Tell us the answer.
5: Think like a man, act like a woman.
3: Thank you.
5: Think like a man.
3: Think like a man. Yes. Act like a woman, think like a man. The movie is based on a book. Yeah. Yes, act like a man. Act like a woman, think like a man.
5: Yeah, it was shot in Hollywood.
3: Yes. Yeah. Amber.
7: Hannah Montana.
5: a Cinderella.
3: I think the one that texted was almost close to it. How to be a man. Yeah. You are close to it. You're a little bit closer. But then, next week, you're going to do a scene. Maybe the soundtracks, and you people are very good at identifying the soundtracks. See, better scenes. Today, I wanted to bring you a very difficult one. I thought this one would be simple, but then it's still important to mention. Anyways, this is what I will end the show for you. Marv, you can call me Marv on Air, and I did this with Amber Graham Productions alongside Rainy. And we'll come your way tomorrow, too. Tomorrow is a Friday, so of course, tomorrow we are going to party. We're going to party in the building. And then a very big happy birthday going out to the CEO of Tecradic Mall, Mr. T. It was yesterday, and we want to wish you a happy belated birthday to Jay. From all of us at YFM, we say may the good Lord continue to grant you all your heart desires. And happy birthday going out to Inspector Linda Okai of Kwesimintim Police Station. That is the police metro. What's the full name of the MTTD? I know it's the D is the department. Motor transport. Producer. Ladies and gentlemen, we are going to go for the BBC minute right now. And then when we come back, the mid-morning radio show takes over the airwaves. As I always say, make sure you drink a lot of water and mind your business. We will meet again tomorrow.
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9: BBC News with Danielle Yawovetska. Workers at Samsung Electronics in South Korea have voted to accept a landmark profit-sharing deal. Tens of thousands of staff in the chip-making division will get an average annual bonus of almost $400,000. The agreement averts a strike that threatened the global supply of memory chips for AI. Israel has killed the new military commander of Hamas with a strike in Gaza. Mohammed Odeh was appointed after his predecessor was killed earlier this month. Israel is also continuing to attack what it says are Hezbollah sites in Lebanon. Spanish police have entered the headquarters of the governing Socialist Party in Madrid. Reports say they're looking for information related to a potentially illegal financing scheme. Police have also searched the homes of two former leading party members. Health authorities in the Democratic Republic of Congo say around 1,000 people are currently showing symptoms consistent with Ebola. Tracing their contacts has become a big focus of efforts to contain the outbreak. India's Prime Minister has urged people to take as many precautions as possible in response to an extreme heat wave. Schools have closed early for the summer holidays and people in Delhi have been advised to stay indoors. The lawyer for a Chinese dissident says his client has escaped by sea to South Korea. Dong Guangping was found drifting in a rubber boat off the coast. South Korea's opposition has urged the government to grant him protection so he can join his family in Canada. Ghana has begun repatriating hundreds of citizens from South Africa. The move follows a wave of sometimes violent protests against migrants in several South African cities. A monitoring network says deforestation in the Brazilian Amazon fell last year to the lowest level since 2019. Just under 10,000 square kilometres of forest were lost. That's 20% down on the year before. And that's the latest BBC News.
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And it's going to start from 9 a.m. to 5 p.m., so tomorrow, please, you're going to see us on the road. So we're going to teach you more about Flow 360 so you know more about it. Aha, so let me take you to Needle. 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Terms and conditions applied. All right, so right now I'm going to take you to the BBC. I'm going to listen to BBC and when we come back, it's Mr. Iggy on the mid-morning show. As you know, let me just do this one before going BBC. Are you hungry? 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
1: Workers at Samsung Electronics in South Korea have voted to accept a landmark profit-sharing deal. Tens of thousands of staff in the chip-making division will get an average annual bonus of almost $400,000. The agreement averts a strike that threatened the global supply of memory chips for AI. Israel has killed the new military commander of Hamas with a strike in Gaza. Mohammed Odeh was appointed after his predecessor was killed earlier this month. Israel is also continuing to attack what it says are Hezbollah sites in Lebanon. Spanish police have entered the headquarters of the governing Socialist Party in Madrid. Reports say they're looking for information related to a potentially illegal financing scheme. Police have also searched the homes of two former leading party members. Health authorities in the Democratic Republic of Congo say around 1,000 people are currently showing symptoms consistent with Ebola. Tracing their contacts has become a big focus of efforts to contain the outbreak. India's Prime Minister has urged people to take as many precautions as possible in response to an extreme heat wave. Schools have closed early for the summer holidays and people in Delhi have been advised to stay indoors. The lawyer for a Chinese dissident says his client has escaped by sea to South Korea. Dong Guangping was found drifting in a rubber boat off the coast. South Korea's opposition has urged the government to grant him protection so he can join his family in Canada. Ghana has begun repatriating hundreds of citizens from South Africa. The move follows a wave of sometimes violent protests against migrants in several South African cities. A monitoring network says deforestation in the Brazilian Amazon fell last year to the lowest level since 2019. Just under 10,000 square kilometres of forest were lost. That's 20% down on the year before. And that's the latest BBC News.
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7: Kazoo, Eddie Way Shannon Song, Sawopa Shower Gel, Samadi Jaria, a Shamu Rune Maria Diafe, Emma Skin Yes Softa, Aya Kazoo Shower Gel, Aya Papa, Sawopa Spray Statia, Yaditwata Diasumata, Denia 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

0: Adam will die, sir.
1: Oh, Mr. Q, you will have me be white. My wife will go many more. See,
0: Mr. Q, they say, Nana, take it easy. Ask a woman for the
1: how can I take it easy? Ojam, Nibusa, and my son, and Mukunu, I talk about my woman. Never got a car and more gum. Ask a nippet to me, she ever will show. Woman, if you're a banana, and yet you hear me, compare me, my dream, Mr. Q, you be banum. Let me who's a mayor bar. Now, ma'am, but you know before you would. A true dear here, and one say, why am I your said you're sure to what I saw the call?
0: Ojam, would you know you?
1: Is that a patch of park?
0: And I saw a balance with the cone.
1: Ah, how?
0: Woman, you hear me, said the Padina, and I said, I don't know the house of fire. When you show Kunun Ghana Limited at Aroma, what did Mr. Q? Abbey, I didn't think I was out of and commodity. I mean, what did I say? Jibikonum, a sir, what could have a chemical and a pharmacy? Do also a rock or Kunun Ghana Limited?
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1: 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I like that.
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15: 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Taking it back in the day with another throwback jam. It's DJ

0: all my days. You know, if I'm home on Thursdays and I feel like I don't want to come to work because of gunshot, I will come, whether rain or shine. Oh my days, this is music. Taking you back to TBT, throwing you TBT, Throwback Thursday. Charlie Gunshot be brutal. Come see me with the dance for the studio with the back to back hit. Charlie, from hip life down to hip hop, back to back Niger. 10,000 gun salute for Gunshot. Alright, so you're still tuning in the mid-morning show. It's Y97.9 FM. And this is Mr. Iggy. 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I'm a program pan and airport TV that, like Antimu Jakra, maybe an air commasum, in Yampanka TV Wampun, and Tinahondama. Alright, so my ladies are active right now. 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

0: Gatima. Charlie, we got sure you can never go wrong. This one is taking me to my back, my hometown people, yeah. The French side of me. I know they'll be saying that, oh, that guy is a lie. But me, I'll be French and Ghanaian at the same time. Alright, so let me say this. How well do you know your Milo? We have the Milo Smart Mom. Milo Smart Mom. How do you want your breakfast? How do you take your breakfast? You know, we don't talk enough about how stressful it can be when you figure out what nourishing breakfast to give our kids every morning. Yeah, that is why Milo All-in-One is such a great option. It has a creamy, delicious taste for kids. You can't have enough of that. But there's more to Milo All-in-One than the rich, milky chocolate taste. That is much goodness in every pack. Yeah, so just take a moment to read the backpack of the Milo. So when you buy the Milo, please take your time, turn the back, read it. Maybe there you go, see, say, there are most important things there. Like the question, you read them. And when you read them, that's where you find the importance of the nutrients that can be used in combining or doing the Milo. So with the nutrients, we have the malt for the support of energy release. We have the cocoa for that rich taste. And the milk for calcium to support them in their growth. Stop choosing Milo all in. Keep choosing Milo all in one. Not just for special taste, but also for the nourishing goodness that you have for your breakfast. Milo, energy to go further. Alright, so we're still in Takoradi. And we're in Takoradi and want to enjoy a good ride. Spend more on ride. 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

0: Yeah, it's time that we take you to the digital trends of the day. Yeah, we don't do analog, it's all about digital, digital. My girls are very digital. So, are you ready?
1: We're ready.
0: Rainy, are you ready?
1: Always ready, born ready.
0: So today, to my judgment, I think Rainy is digital. Whoa. And Amber is analog. Okay. So, Amber, do you pay double?
1: No.
0: Oh, no, but it's true.
1: No.
0: Oh, so you want to prove yourself? Wow. You want to prove yourself next week?
1: Iggy, she doesn't even have to prove herself next week, because one of our stories on Digitrends today, there's actually a throwback, and since today is actually a throwback Thursday, we're going to get her on that, so don't worry.
2: Hi. Girl, don't worry. We solved this behind closed doors. So, guys, welcome to the Digitrend segment on our mid-morning radio show. My name is Amber Gray, and she is...
1: Rainy.
2: Okay. So, let's dive into our stories. So, we have number one in our stories, and Willett. So, now, Willett has something to say about number one. Now, that's what he said. He said, number one used Stoneboy, Shatawale, and other celebrities to cover the scam deal. Now, what he's trying to say is, number one is a businessman, a real, real good businessman. And he felt like if he used celebrities and other artists on his front line, he would gain the public trust. He would gain trust from Ghanaians, and people will really, really jump on his business. When it comes out, they should invest. And we all know, number one, he brought this gold business.
1: Yeah, men's gold.
0: Yeah, men's gold.
2: Not only that, he also had Xylophone Music and Media.
1: Yeah, I remember.
2: So with that, people will gain the trust to, okay, let me invest in his business because he's real. And then all this happened. So what Bullet is saying, he's alleging that these celebrities knew. Some of these celebrities knew that this was the whole brouhaha behind men's gold and stuff, but they still went along. They still tagged along with it.
0: Oh, really? For real?
2: Yeah.
0: I'm not sure they knew about it.
2: He also went ahead to say that number one knew nothing about music.
0: No, but I think Xylophone Music was doing well.
2: Yeah, they were doing well.
0: Sponsoring the Ghana Premier League. Then they gave employment to a lot of people. That's when we experienced a lot of entertainment with Xylophone. They were doing a lot of things. But I don't know. So maybe Bullet also has his own way of expressing himself, of saying other things.
2: Now, even let's say number one is a businessman. Now, we know people who build hospitals and they employ doctors.
0: Yeah.
2: So, if you're a businessman, it doesn't stop you from doing such businesses.
0: Yeah, but, you know, we have people who have businesses and they have no idea about it. You know, when you bring your business plan and they think that it's okay, they can invest into it and they go with the flow. So, maybe even if number one knew nothing about music or anything.
2: He can bring people
0: exactly,
2: on board.
0: He invested people and... He bought Stoneboy, Shatawale, and it was okay. It was fine for Ghana Entertainment. So it was okay.
2: He said there was once a time Ebony.
0: Yeah.
2: Even wanted to join Xylophone Music.
0: Yeah, because those times when you buy a gold coin, they were selling the gold coins, and I remember one of my friends was even at Xylophone. I wanted to go to Xylophone like real bad, because when I see them in their T-shirts, events, and it was nice.
2: It looks nice.
0: It was very nice. Very, very nice.
2: He said, meanwhile, most of these his companies, they were involved in unlicensed gold sales, unauthorized deposit taking, and investment inducement.
0: But you know, before Namwan came and introduced all this business, and people benefited from all these kind of businesses. A lot of people had profits. That made a lot of people to invest into the business. And I think they ran at a loss. It's sometimes that's how businesses. You can put in your money and you lose it. You don't even know where the wind is coming from or where the problem is coming from. Anything can happen anyhow. So to me, even though it was a mistake or it wasn't a mistake or it was an experience, we can't say much about it.

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1: BBC News with Danielle Yawovetska. Workers at Samsung Electronics in South Korea have voted to accept a landmark profit-sharing deal. Tens of thousands of staff in the chip-making division will get an average annual bonus of almost $400,000. The agreement averts a strike that threatened the global supply of memory chips for AI. Israel has killed the new military commander of Hamas with a strike in Gaza. Mohammed Odeh was appointed after his predecessor was killed earlier this month. Israel is also continuing to attack what it says are Hezbollah sites in Lebanon. Spanish police have entered the headquarters of the governing Socialist Party in Madrid. Reports say they're looking for information related to a potentially illegal financing scheme. Police have also searched the homes of two former leading party members. Health authorities in the Democratic Republic of Congo say around 1,000 people are currently showing symptoms consistent with Ebola. Tracing their contacts has become a big focus of efforts to contain the outbreak. India's Prime Minister has urged people to take as many precautions as possible in response to an extreme heat wave. Schools have closed early for the summer holidays and people in Delhi have been advised to stay indoors. The lawyer for a Chinese dissident says his client has escaped by sea to South Korea. Dong Guangping was found drifting in a rubber boat off the coast. South Korea's opposition has urged the government to grant him protection so he can join his family in Canada. Ghana has begun repatriating hundreds of citizens from South Africa. The move follows a wave of sometimes violent protests against migrants in several South African cities. A monitoring network says deforestation in the Brazilian Amazon fell last year to the lowest level since 2019. Just under 10,000 square kilometres of forest were lost. That's 20% down on the year before. And that's the latest BBC News.
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4: I didn't want to lie, sir. Oh, Mr. Q, Nibu, from me, why? My wife, who a good man, you must know. Mr. Q, yes, and Yana, take it easy. Answer a word for the door. How can I take it easy? Ojam, Nibu, sir. And my son, and Mumukun, a talk, my woman. Never got a car, and Munogam, after Nipeti, Machi, ever you show. Woman, if Rabana, and yet you hear me, compare men, my dream, Mr. Q, Nibanum, Nami, who's a me or bar. Now, man, but you know, before you root, a true dear here, and one is there. Why am I your said you're sure to what I saw the call? Ojam, what you know, is that a patch of bark?
5: And I saw Banos, what you call.
4: How?
5: Woman, you arrested the Padina, and I said, I don't know the house of my wood. Unyashio, Kunun Ghana Limited at Aroma. But then Mr. Q, Abbey, I didn't think I was out of Panicom, no Dia woman. What did I say? Jibikonum, a sir, Wako Heba, Chemical, and a pharmacy. Do also a rock of Kunun Ghana Limited.
6: 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Put up a Kulu 0504906665 and 0545906665.
4: Thank you, because Yama said Yaba. I like that.
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1: BBC News with Danielle Yawovetska. Workers at Samsung Electronics in South Korea have voted to accept a landmark profit-sharing deal. Tens of thousands of staff in the chip-making division will get an average annual bonus of almost $400,000. The agreement averts a strike that threatened the global supply of memory chips for AI. Israel has killed the new military commander of Hamas with a strike in Gaza. Mohammed Odeh was appointed after his predecessor was killed earlier this month. Israel is also continuing to attack what it says are Hezbollah sites in Lebanon. Spanish police have entered the headquarters of the governing Socialist Party in Madrid. Reports say they're looking for information related to a potentially illegal financing scheme. Police have also searched the homes of two former leading party members. Health authorities in the Democratic Republic of Congo say around 1,000 people are currently showing symptoms consistent with Ebola. Tracing their contacts has become a big focus of efforts to contain the outbreak. India's Prime Minister has urged people to take as many precautions as possible in response to an extreme heat wave. Schools have closed early for the summer holidays and people in Delhi have been advised to stay indoors. The lawyer for a Chinese dissident says his client has escaped by sea to South Korea. Dong Guangping was found drifting in a rubber boat off the coast. South Korea's opposition has urged the government to grant him protection so he can join his family in Canada. Ghana has begun repatriating hundreds of citizens from South Africa. The move follows a wave of sometimes violent protests against migrants in several South African cities. A monitoring network says deforestation in the Brazilian Amazon fell last year to the lowest level since 2019. Just under 10,000 square kilometres of forest were lost. That's 20% down on the year before. And that's the latest BBC News.
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good afternoon and welcome to What's Happening, Taddy. I am Queen Lynette. Coming up in today's bulletin, 6 arrested over fatal shooting at mining site in Jua and Pinsing. Western Regional Minister urges Muslims to support sanitation drive to reduce flooding. Lands Minister leads 800-acre land reclamation project in Nkrofu to fight galamsey destruction. Now let's settle for the news in detail. The Western Regional Police Command has arrested 6 suspects in connection with the shooting incident that resulted in the death of a 45-year-old man at a mining site in Jua and Pinsing in the Nzema East District. Now, the deceased, identified as Angu Minsa, was reportedly shot during a misunderstanding at the site. Police say the incident involved both Ghanaian and Chinese nationals who are currently in custody assisting with investigations. Meanwhile, efforts are ongoing to arrest the main suspect, that is Afred Sadiq, also known as Strongman, who is believed to have carried out the shooting. The body of the deceased has been deposited at the Axim Government Hospital mortuary for preservation and autopsy. The Western Regional Minister, Joseph Nelson, has called on the Muslim community to support efforts to improve sanitation in order to reduce flooding and environmental challenges in the region. He made the appeal during this year's Eid al-Adha prayers at the Takrade Central Mosque, where he urged residents to avoid dumping refuse into drains, warning that such practices worsen flooding and increase health risks such as cholera outbreak. The minister also encouraged Muslims to celebrate the Eid al-Adha in peace and unity, while calling for a collective sanitation drive ahead of the rainy season to prevent further disasters. In other development, the Minister for Lands and Natural Resources, Emmanuel Amakofibua, has led a major land reclamation exercise at Nkrofu in the Western Region as part of effort to restore lands destroyed by illegal mining activities. Now, the project targets about 800 acres of degraded land along the River Subri, which has been heavily affected by galamsey activities over the years. Now, government says the initiative will focus on restoring vegetation, sealing abandoned mining pits, and rehabilitating the environment to improve safety and ecological balance in affected communities. And that's all we have for you today. My name is Queen Lynette, and thank you so much for listening.

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0: like I'm trimming. 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
1: Fully active. Yeah,

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2: BBC News with Danielle Yawovetska. Workers at Samsung Electronics in South Korea have voted to accept a landmark profit-sharing deal. Tens of thousands of staff in the chip-making division will get an average annual bonus of almost $400,000. The agreement averts a strike that threatened the global supply of memory chips for AI. Israel has killed the new military commander of Hamas with a strike in Gaza. Mohammed Odeh was appointed after his predecessor was killed earlier this month. Israel is also continuing to attack what it says are Hezbollah sites in Lebanon. Spanish police have entered the headquarters of the governing Socialist Party in Madrid. Reports say they're looking for information related to a potentially illegal financing scheme. Police have also searched the homes of two former leading party members. Health authorities in the Democratic Republic of Congo say around 1,000 people are currently showing symptoms consistent with Ebola. Tracing their contacts has become a big focus of efforts to contain the outbreak. India's Prime Minister has urged people to take as many precautions as possible in response to an extreme heat wave. Schools have closed early for the summer holidays and people in Delhi have been advised to stay indoors. The lawyer for a Chinese dissident says his client has escaped by sea to South Korea. Dong Guangping was found drifting in a rubber boat off the coast. South Korea's opposition has urged the government to grant him protection so he can join his family in Canada. Ghana has begun repatriating hundreds of citizens from South Africa. The move follows a wave of sometimes violent protests against migrants in several South African cities. A monitoring network says deforestation in the Brazilian Amazon fell last year to the lowest level since 2019. Just under 10,000 square kilometres of forest were lost. That's 20% down on the year before. And that's the latest BBC News.
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2: Yo, let us pray. Father, please walk with us through the bad times as well as the good. May we be heard and understood from the suburbs to the hood. May you judge us by our hearts and not by our mistakes. And see that we get our breakthrough however long that it takes. May you fill that void in our souls that will lay our fears to rest. But there's no way we can live for Jesus when we're living in the flesh. So I pray that you allow our spirits to be born, grow strong, move on, know right from wrong. 1 John chapter 2, verse 15, do not love the world or anything in the world. And we know what that means, but listen. We know the distance we need to be away from fire to keep it missing, but that doesn't mean we'll listen. Lord, you take care of fools and babies. Teach women to...

0: the word, which is our backbone. We're just children that have grown. There is so much that we're entitled to, yet we receive so little. Because in this time of spiritual warfare, we're comfortable in the middle. So I pray that you open our eyes. Give us the anointing to recognize the devil and his lies. If we keep our actions wise and our prayers sincere, our heads to the sky, you will diminish our fears. In Jesus' mighty name we have prayed. Amen.
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4: I'm calling from Sekendi. 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
5: Oh, thank you very much, Kukua. 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

0: to SA. Now we are called my and you be bibi ama bibi bibi anka o SA you cry about.
1: I mean, some of the things you watch people
0: when you go to SA, yeah, there is a section of South Africa that blacks are not allowed there. Even or more South Africans, they are not allowed there.
1: I mean, when you know when this thing happened and they were trying to move to Cape Town, why stop them with guns?
0: Ah,
1: yeah.
0: Me see, there's a session in South Africa. The black South Africans are not allowed there, and it is written boldly there.
2: Country.
1: I wouldn't miss. And I make say the people they are supposed to fight, and they are not fighting them.
0: They see themselves as South Africans.
1: I mean, they are South Africans. You don't say they see themselves. They are South Africans.
0: They are citizens of South Africa. You know, almost so person much as say, Oman you almost so much
1: yeah.
0: It's like just say, Ebi a Kwame Nkrumah, and the bad fight here. Oh, fatia, fatia, mo, fatia, when ma ukruma, ne ma no saba ukruma, ne ma be ukruma. Indirectly, no mo yede. Okay, Ghana for.
1: No, the thing is, it's not like indirectly. They are South Africans. That's why they say they have black South Africans and white South Africans. Because some no.
0: And a white, white
1: no. Thing, I mean,
0: white not. For me, baby, say, no, we are not. Blacks are not allowed there.
1: I mean, so if you go, there, most of them are in Cape.
0: Because they know, say, momo is violent.
1: Charlie. And I saw a video where some white guys were at a drinking pub having fast some restaurants.
2: Okay.
1: And the South Africans were dancing to entertain them. So I mean I keep asking myself, I'm not supposed to, this is no racism thing, but Charlie, it's very sad when the people who are God. I know most of you have lots of things to say, but I can't open the lines on this one because it's so sad. But it is what it is.
0: It's a very sensitive issue that I don't know. So time with PM, friends and listeners.
1: Okay, so can we shelve this?
2: Okay,
1: let's shelve time with PM and open the lines right now. I know most of you have loads of things to say.
0: Okay,
1: and a conversation about this whole
0: because Nana Charlie, it's crazy. You say we free Ghana, Aqua South Africa, Aqua Bobra, Aqua Pepe Viabidi. Yeah, because yeah, can you ukukuru Bosnia and the free at the koye? Nyamia ya duwo chuo ayenga jumanga kwa kretia. 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Obaga odi bejuma no kwa yes fako fa plan kofi.
1: Fako. Ja bibia.
0: Adie bia wa ja ni fie bia ja no.
1: Move.
0: Unya nko yimpo na South Africa is
1: no. No. Your suitcase.
0: Unya ma yimpo na South Africa is ruwa do medical yi.
1: Afa TV, afa we, afa we. Basically, because they know you are going. You know,
0: who are leftover soup? You be crying your
1: soup.
2: Salad soup.
1: Salad soup.
0: Who am crying leftover? All right.
1: So, briefly after this, then I'll activate the phone line. Then let's talk about this whole xenophobic attack and the fact, the role that the Ghanaian government has played in this.
0: And
1: as we being the first people to be evacuated from the space, that's a big move.
0: And people have started politicizing this.
1: No. You
0: see, I've been
2: how? Why so politicized?
1: How?
0: We are police of finance and fire. Now, politics and yansan kahono age me with all due respect. Politics, oh, yan and yansan kahono age me.
1: That's true.
0: It's the more reason why I back at yourself and say, oh, blue now, my mugna kuku mami, and no mami yaka. But me, I'm telling my dream, yeah, mammy, my dream, and I'm no. Men can't you say, oh, blue, who intimidate mammy or wugna bayaka?
1: I didn't question
0: papa. You say you're crow for the boom, we are cock with you, Maba. Yeah, I'm sure we saw more your day ban or party, a party, be an a party.
1: Ghana phone,
0: she Ghana phone, you know, your Maba.
1: First batch of
0: Intid, yeah, woman, Ghana, a man penny, we are content, when we are, you say MPP for a press conference, so we are content some in same way, you know. It's a party room, Mumia Mune.
1: Charme Pacho, don't go there. Shino,
0: let you wear your Muya.
1: That's hard, I don't want to go there. Oh. But let's take this. So
0: you see, when they do that, we the neutral ones, I said, I feel quite normal pussy more.
1: Shano, you have the right to belong anywhere. I mean, Leonard can belong to any party.
0: Yes. But yeah, neutral. No. Mm-hmm. Eh? Miss and MPP, but I know the same thing. I will call it them.
1: Definitely. That's the way it's supposed to be.
0: What did I say?
1: Into
0: what part where I found who could not find out who yen ye may be and some fata. Yeah, can't you say, yeah, tell us a 3 year. If you need punk was this year.
1: Some of them are in support, so I don't know why others are acting otherwise.
0: I mean, anything,
1: you should understand that anything for propaganda, then go do one. So that'd be the world we live in. That is definitely
0: Charlie.
1: All right, so I saw something. I was following the news on TV yesterday. And Ghana's High Commission of South Africa was saying something that they did everything in collaboration with their immigration departments, as in making sure people are well documented.

0: equipment and all that. And the 300 people that they checked.
1: Listen, I don't want to.
0: Oh, no, listen. The 300 people that they checked. Listen. No, that's wrong. That's false news.
1: Okay.
0: The 300 people that they checked, 80% of them are properly documented, according to our high commissioner there. So they decided to tell the story. No, so they want to make the world know, say, Charlie, majority is illegal immigrant. So it was a PR game that they played. Yeah. And that news was carried by Al Jazeera and the BBCs and all that.
1: Yeah,
0: and
1: because I saw someone posting something on TikTok. Mm-hmm. And in the comment section, one guy was like, have you talked about the people that were there without papers? I'm like,
0: ah. So the truth of the matter is they tilted the whole thing.
2: Okay, fine. Let's look at it from this angle. Mm-hmm. When someone is in a country without proper documentation, mm-hmm. which institution has the mandate to drive them out?
0: It is not the individuals, it's their immigration.
2: It is the immigration.
0: Mm-hmm. That's it.
2: That does that.
0: Yeah.
2: Until sir, in some no more canon, and they don't want to treat you with a man. What is immigration for?
0: Sir, I'm not going to
2: tell you. Tell you. See, I saw what is Zimbabwe. Nigeria is Zimbabwe.
0: I don't know much about
2: into almost a year, or more, say, or Pame, other way we are. Or Pame, is what
0: I
2: want.
0: All right. So, now the phone lines are active right now. I don't want us to even do time with PM because it's a sensitive issue we need to address as Africans. What about you have to say concerning the whole xenophobic attack, the move by the government, and your observations? I know you've seen all this content trending on socials. Those of you who were buzzing me earlier, phone lines active right now. Shall I join
2: one? South Africa is the problem child of Africa.
0: So, Obisa, the only country with that name, also with
2: I said, Omugu Africa,
0: you know, when you say West Africa, a bunch of countries in here. Identity crisis. All right, I have the first caller here. Hello? Hello?
3: Hello.
0: Welcome to the drive. Your name, please.
3: This is Joe Lagos Town.
0: Joe, let's hear from you on this whole happening.
3: PM, the whole thing na yekana ya not na yekana. Ye start from yenye house. Me South Africa don't mean support you 100%. We support you whatever they.
0: You support the fact that wait. You support the South Africans.
3: No.
0: Okay. Point one made. Point one made. All right. Thank you so much for that. I mean, I like the angle you are building your point, but the fact that you support the xenophobic attack, I mean, that is what I don't side with you. I mean, why would you say?
2: What many reasons?
0: No, reason being, you're pioneering.
2: What many reason?
0: Okay. You are entitled to it. You can also link up 0500.
2: Before say 00, but yeah, man, me touch you on your brother.
0: Okay.
2: Onya, you've given a point. Mm-hmm. Yeah. And kasam na waka no.
0: Correct.
2: Clean. One, clean. But you see, no matter how you develop your country, yeah, it will never stop migration.
0: Yeah, people will always move.
2: Say, America for Krumwa. Where your companies were? They are here for their personal gains.
0: Yeah.
2: Omukru develop here. Develop it. What are they doing here? Sanko Omukru develop and come person be business and come be Omukru.
0: You develop as Chinese.
2: And so if you're China for Omukruma.
0: China.
2: You understand. And see, yeah, she see Okru no. Yeah. Say yeah into your home food. And she see Okru. Yeah. But she see Okru. And myself be cool talk where any go there. You still have people to travel out
0: no matter what.
2: The country.
0: No matter okay.
2: What. O point now make you a solid one. Yeah, a very, very good point. Mm-hmm. It's a wake up call.
0: Yeah.
2: Say, yeah. But at the end no ya to tie nima mpo na nkola e ko school mo faka free o mu di free kura na it won't stop obi obekwa chana ko fa ne ma it won't stop obi a wa worry South African obi feel say oni ne yire chi ne nko body abusu ho you understand yeah. Inti the approach you know, is totally wrong angle out there banu say eno no nka ye besi na ye da so so kuku ni ade ade kwa bo e ye very clear point
0: yeah.
2: What I say that a bit na wo ho.
0: So no matter how developed you are, people will still migrate.
2: And they say, no matter how you develop your country,
0: people will still migrate.
2: There will still be migration.
0: That's
2: it. You know, you can't stop it.
0: All right. Thank you so much for that submission. You can also link up 0500-097979 or 0500-997979. Whatever you have to say concerning whatever is happening in South Africa with our other African brothers and sisters. And if you want to touch on AU as well, you can touch on it. Dr. Okembia, today I want to dedicate this belt to you guys so you can share your thoughts on this one. Because a lot of things are happening. Most of you are buzzing me earlier and I had to hold on for us to discuss this and into detail before the phone lines will be activated. So if you have anything to say, this is the right time to link up. If I give within 5 minutes and you don't share your thoughts, then we have to move on to the regular thing that we are doing right here on the show, and that is for Time with PM to take place. But if you have anything to say, this is the right time to call and share your thoughts on the holes and the phobic attack and the migration and the hot whatsoever. 0500-097979 or 0500-997979.

0: I have another soul here. Hello.
1: Hi.
0: Welcome to the drive.
1: Please, my name is Nanekia.
0: Nanekia, let's hear from you on this one.
1: So don't forget that the whole incident happening in South Africa, it could be a divide and conquer attitude.
0: Okay.
1: Now, the whites have realized that Africans are now united. If you go to most of the African, European countries,
0: mm-hmm.
1: you realize that most of the blacks are settling in Europe,
0: yeah.
1: okay, or
0: yeah.
1: outside the African continent, and they come together. If you go to London, there's a Senegalese community,
0: mm-hmm.
1: and there's an African community
0: yeah.
1: that encompasses Senegalese.
0: All Africans there.
1: South Africans are different. So they realize that now Africans are becoming together. They are coming together for a common purpose outside.
0: Mm-hmm.
1: So South Africa is the baby of Africa, okay, in terms of independence. So why don't you rather incite some of these conflicts amongst themselves so that it will be like even Africans are just fighting amongst themselves?
0: Yeah.
1: Do you understand?
0: I get
1: so
0: a point.
1: We should look beyond what South Africa is doing and rather look at what the manipulators want to achieve.
0: Hmm. And what
1: it
0: do
1: is
0: you
1: a holistic,
0: what?
1: It is a holistic approach.
0: I get that perfectly, but what do you think is the way forward? The best way,
1: the way
0: out.
1: Forward, the way forward right now is that, yes, the president has evacuated the Ghanaians from South Africa, okay?
0: Mm-hmm.
1: We don't have to pay South Africa back
0: okay.
1: with the kind of attitude that they are giving to
0: exactly.
1: Ghanaians. Because, like Sino said, in 2-3 years, they would come back and offer an apology.
2: It
1: is a group of people. It is a group of people who are trying to get to the core of Africans.
0: Yeah.
1: And you know, it got to a point where everybody was going to South Africa before it became a destination.
0: Very true.
1: For tourism.
0: I have been dying to go there till it happened.
1: So
0: I mean,
1: why would you tackle first? Is it not South Africa first?
0: That's it. I get a point. I mean, I love the whole analysis.
1: So we should have an open mind. Let's look beyond what they are doing.
0: Mm.
1: And then research into who is behind it.
0: Great, great, great.
1: When we find the answers, we'll know how to tackle it.
0: Nanekia, thank you so much for the submission. I love this. I love this. Thank you so much for that. Really, I appreciate it. That was very solid. I mean, Nanekia is just looking beyond Africa. I mean, there was a time when our journal like this, we were not even having a voice. But look at Afrobeat right now. Look at African fashion right now.
2: Our sister gave a very good submission.
0: Mm-hmm.
2: But let's look at it from this angle.
0: Mm-hmm.
2: When any agenda,
0: mm-hmm.
2: Starts for the first time,
0: mm-hmm.
2: we read meanings to it.
0: Okay.
2: We try and then dig into it.
0: Mm-hmm.
2: And when it happens once in a while, it stops, it comes again.
0: And this is the first time.
2: It becomes a habit.
0: Okay. But if the mastermind has not achieved his goal, why would he stop?
2: South Africa won't grow. Any African country on him.
0: And that's like analysis she made, looking at it from that.
2: The white man always have, let me say, a reasonable way to make approach. I know Pobia using our streets for more.
0: They always use our own people, but who would he use? He will always use the African to manipulate you.
2: I don't know. Saying you're the junkie man on the streets.
0: No, that's still African.
2: Come on.
0: No, so
2: we are looking at unincrophobia use or more, people that can use the laws of the land to guide what they are doing.
0: But don't they have laws to their
2: own? Now we more than more way. Senor more president now reluctance in the issue more. We would then panel more than more by say this is what is protecting us.
0: But that's
2: what this is legally what is protecting us.
0: And I'm saying
2: what
0: so,
2: we are doing.
0: So
2: what
0: so much concerned about what Nanekia said because whatever is happening there, it will be it's like a distraction to the whole continent right now. We are all disturbed because you understand. So that's a big distraction. I will let you not focus on the great things you are achieving right now. Like I said, and I think you mentioned some of the great things happening in London because the black communities, they are coming together and achieving great things.
2: Mm.
0: We've all seen the growth of our music as a continent.
2: Mm.
0: We've all seen the growth of African fashion right now.
2: Mm.
0: And these people are now even coming. Now, Africa is like, It has been the hub till since day one.
2: Mm.
0: But it looks like the focus right now is becoming more because they know this is where they can get all that they want. I mean, deep in the moon, yeah.
2: does it mean we'll be no one's man? Rihanna, let's assume that. Let's assume that's what is happening. Mm-hmm. Can't we also think?
0: Oh, we can, but I'm not far home. Does he care about? He's just concerned about what he will get. So,
2: Nana. I don't know why I'm finding it difficult to believe. Okay.
0: This is like a wider conversation.
2: Yeah. But then I feel like say you will country be at yeah Brunibe work it through or more. It won't be South Africa.
0: You know, so Naneke also mentioned something that they've been able to build South Africa. I mean, before I went to Joburg, I saw Joburg like African New York. Atiasi, because of how they've presented the place, visit SA, and the things I've read about SA. It became like one of the biggest tourist hubs you want to visit because of how the place was presented to all of us. You understand? So, if that place is messed up or things are not going on well there, I mean, Charlie, we'll have now, we'll create in the cry, I said, on the baby now. So, that's going to be a distraction to all of us and we all lose focus.
2: Well.
0: Anyways, that's just by the way. But Nokia, thank you so much for that submission. I love that submission, man. That's like on a broader view. And I know definitely things will happen. And like I said, this is not
2: something... But Nana, you see, the reason why I am finding it difficult to believe has got to do with the fact that people are naturally lazy.
0: Oh, that one day, it's not just...
2: I mean, just look at the crime rate in South Africa.
0: I mean, that's them.
2: No, it will be man news. Live broadcast and a reporter, no camera is seen near Robino in South Africa.
0: They invaded the studio,
2: not even the studio, it was reporting from the outside,
0: okay.
2: And live on camera,
0: he was robbed
2: near Robinia Ginifone in South Africa.
0: Oh, but the robbery case is everywhere in Africa. Is it just in SA?
2: Ghana, and you find a woman who is so big, more than me. I will be near,
0: but say, you attack you both streets more to you, and then you're robbery in Abia.
2: Debut Ghana, him fa and I will be general. True, will be so. I didn't know when you're track and muko. No be a general idea. There's no action reference by the police. Nothing. Who will be over?
0: What I'm saying is, do we have big sin and small sin?
2: Ah, a big sin be.
0: No.
2: What the Ghana crime compares
0: to Africa? I'm not comparing. But then, even if it is 10 people doing it here and one person is doing it here, it's still crime.
2: America cry. I have friends say, robbery. But then, unto me for South Africa, and compare.
0: I'm just for Ghana.
2: So
0: I'm just playing some card here.
2: It is telling us that a bisinibi, a womb.
0: I mean, this is a place where guys can invade a club and start shooting at and the whole club will just close down.
2: Me say, or by you phone or you new or.
0: Oh, please, sorry. Those of you on the line, sorry about that. Please link up 0500-097979 or 0500-997979. The lines are very active right now. If you want to add your voice to whatever we're discussing, you can add your voice. Shino, go ahead.
2: You understand. So yeah. The reason why I am finding it difficult to believe what our sister said or side with what our sister said, they say, Enkrofona Nkasano, say, your mind be a mumbo naturally, so we'll find. Now, we're more naturally lazy.
0: All right, Shino, let's talk to this person. Hello.
3: Good
0: evening. Welcome to The Drive.
3: My name is Owa. I'm calling from Tosari.
0: Go ahead, bro.
3: To ask a question, West Africa, is this still, we have this ECOWAS or whatever? Are we still having it?
0: Yeah.
3: Why? Like, I mean, if something happened, the same reaction. I keep on asking myself a little question. Like, look, there's a woman made a position, like, I mean, some years back, they will come and apologize. They will come and apologize to anyone. See, I've seen Angola, South Africa before, but Angolans, the same case, they don't like work, but they're never ever going to lose someone.
0: Definitely.
3: But look at what South Africa are doing. You see, Ghanaians, we love people such a way that never just Ghanaians going down.
0: That's our nature. The hospitality level. Yeah, I said that's our natural nature.
3: Yeah, but it's true.
0: All right. Point for me. We need to wake up. Thank you so much for that. Really appreciate that. Next person. Hello.
4: Hello. Good evening.
0: Good evening. Welcome to The Drive.
4: Thank you. This is Sharkman.
0: Let's hear from you, bro.
4: Yeah. You know, the human nature of man, let's drive it down to Takoradi here.
0: Mm-hmm.
4: You see our brothers, Nigerians, selling phones here.
0: Yeah. Lots of them.
4: Go around, see the shops they are having. It's the human nature. Obi-Kromo-Ibia doesn't want to improve. It's always the visitor. Me that I'm talking to you, a shark man. I'm not from Takoradi here. Mm-hmm. I'm from Cape Coast. You understand me? It's always boiled down to the indigenous, what are you willing to do for yourself? That's the basic question. The indigenous doesn't want to improve. He thinks of something else. Me, as also as an indigenous from Cape Coast, I go there, I feel like, okay, let me come and drive it out here in different regions. So that's the basic question. What is the indigenous willing to do for his or herself? That's the basic question.
0: All right, point well noted.
4: That's
0: Thank
4: the
0: you.
4: Basic question. Once Thank you're able to resolve that, what the indigenous wants to do for himself across the world, you go all over the world, you go to places across the world, you see people who are from different countries, businesses in there.
0: No, but this, I feel this is to the next level. I understand the analysis you're doing and all that, but actually, the South Africans, this is to the next level. That's the level of laziness, and they're not wanting to work at all.
4: That is the basic question. Level of laziness. That is the basic problem. That's because of all this.
0: All right. Thank
4: you
0: so much.
4: Because of all this. Yes,
0: thank you so much for that. Really appreciate it. What about you too? 0500-097979 or 0500-997979. You did the course of essay in Hong Kong. As an African, you can't act like you don't care because a buyer that ain't an ISO. You understand? You have a brother out there who is working. You have a classmate out there who is working. Somebody's been there for like 2 decades. He's been able to build his own company, doing so well, running his own washing bay. He wakes up one day, he gets to the shop and he says, Charlie, drop every documentation, move. And some are locked in places where the Ghanaian government has to go in and even fight for those people to be released and then move them back to Ghana. Crazy things happening right now. I saw some people, while they were getting off the plane, they were crying. They were crying. And some people were like, Chino, see, they will be fear, they are not saying soon.
2: No, no, you feel bad now, but when you jump, like, a year baby, and I say, yeah, a more year of war, say, be an Indian fear. Time walk is to all. Dear, walk up, bring your own to me, Famba. Only idea. Maybe I'll be at the show.
0: Hello?
5: Blackla,
0: welcome to the drive.
5: Thank you. This is Joe Apon.
0: Joe, let's hear from you again.
5: Okay. First of all, I always try normally say this. The system has failed us as Ghanaians. If you know it as much as you want, this Ghana is very, very well doing. Some people, where they are being focused to reach, they
0: true.
5: Are there.
0: Yeah.
5: But it's a call on us as Ghanaians.
0: Mm-hmm.
5: Other countries are much as Ghanaians to let especially the government in power to do something. Yeah, and for you, so difficult for us. Why are they going to SA? The stories you are no cut of fabric, you could do one. I think you have done it before, so you can testify to it.
0: Yeah.
5: It's more big than us.
0: True.
5: But the people there, no, you were surprised. So, I'm going to see my language. I'm going to hear normal
2: thinking.
5: Instead of fighting, you know, that's a why. Which are naturally South African because of how the thing works. These are the people they should be fighting against. Not to be the black guy. There's a video about Rollins even saying that. They came, Mandela was here for some college of fans.
0: They don't care about that.
5: No. What is that? Is for them. And I have a friend who was working with an IT company this MTN. You know, MTN is for South Africa.
0: Yeah.
5: Yes. So he was working with them. He said, over there, once you realize that your men don't want to work, but they want to have money. So over there, there's a high crime, robbery cases.
0: Very high.
5: And if you don't give them, they'll kill you. Gun is like, just get fired from some. They have guns. Everybody has guns. So you look to them, they'll just rob you. And your women are very hardworking. So you know, especially Ghanaians and Nigerians, men are normally very hardworking.
0: Yeah.
5: And as soon as the women find such of surface, they just attach them. Some are married mind to them.
2: This is the first time that the problem is happening.
5: But later, let it turn to one. Now he's turning him up.
0: Forget about them. Charlie, me, I've been angry. I've been as well. Thank you so much.
5: I don't think you can justify what they did. It's so barbaric. We should condemn it. And then this rather come back to your senses and then find a way of, you people have the chance that before the developer man with the dad out. You have everything there. So
2: as of the white said, most of you already.
5: Actually, they're going to live there forever. Until Nigeria is Christiana, they had their freedom from them. So the place is well structured, better
0: very, than very, but very, very developed. I mean, Charlie.
5: We should condemn them. What they did is so unfair.
0: Thank you.
5: And then they just, sanction them like this.
0: Thank you so much, Joe, for that. Thank you so much. Shino, come in again.
2: Nana, finally, this is even to show Senkrofono. They are the most useless. Yeah? people on earth. So
0: one
2: more dim pono, you lay foundations.
0: I've been to askeke.
2: To askeke.
0: Charlie.
2: And you know one of the major problems in here, so omo man empe omo. And I think it is what has ignited this whole xenophobic.
0: Seriously, if you go to SA and you're a Ghanaian or a Nigerian, love, man.
2: You know, do you know why?
0: Why?
2: Don't say omo no citizens no me mano. Most of them are into drug dealing, drug using, theft and all that.
0: Yeah.
2: And foreigners and so no, so be a garage to cars or a Nigerian, be a barbering shopper or a Ghanaian, or be a way or a friend
0: saying, what can do to their own money?
2: Into a more man, a foreigners, no, a sino one casa.
0: No, this one, I joined a boat and the guy was telling me, actually, they have noticed that if you're a Ghanaian and you're they were specific with Ghana and Nigeria, they like those guys, man. So I was like, ah, what about? Because the guy was very emphatic.
2: Okay.
0: Last caller here, then we wrap this up. Hello?
6: Hello, Blackla.
0: Blackla, welcome to the drive.
6: Thank you, my brother. Dusted, bossy guns.
0: Let's hear from you briefly, bro.
6: Brother, oh, as a man, brother, Shano Kano. So, who are you? Foreign now, corona, we had more on my hour. A more man, I'm performing because of a mom, we had no tissue and man on a quarter in the commercial.
0: Yeah.
6: Oh, but it's always sacco machine, a man who's true. I am, yes, sir, was tacky for an everyone because a more man, a moon paid man to move me show. Oh, may you movie the SM man of Nigeria, a worship bar, company will be. But the woman interviewed me as a best time with that tunnel, so.
0: Charlie.
6: So, I wonder. Who confuse you? Shop one. Right. The government not to one. The opposite now into all my out on Cassassa. Oh, my mind, moon guys, they're my young into Woodman Cassa. Yes, only now government of Wasso.
0: Yeah, definitely. So if you're not talking, it means you are in support. That's it. That's it. Thank you so much, Justin. Yeah. Really thank appreciate it. And we are done with the calls right now. Shino, final words to add up to this particular conversation that we wrap this up.
2: Nana, all that I would say is I think this should be a wake up call for us. Say yeah, na say be unemployment rate.
0: Oh, for more.
2: And can we ain't affected that much? You understand? And can more as a CIA no, you evacuate to open. Can we de ubenya? A friend is saying a certain percentage of more. And come to Ghana.
0: Yeah, because guys, we got back with a meeting in the Ghana High Commissioner Hall. No, also a trained teacher from Ghana.
2: You see? Yeah. The what? No, she come on.
0: Yeah.
2: And today, your best friend is saying penny for. There was a saving period and a younger. I didn't even pay for younger set to move for
0: no, but
2: you see, I drink
0: and also a whole. But look at people graduating as nurses and still they've not been posted.
2: No, do you want Bemus Siano? Do you want position? No, a yamua or bay and yama sebeya nurse batch. No, you impost will be a sebeya way through one no banner baby big a crammer. We are not the impress woman,
0: but that's my entire
2: nurse system, but we don't know. Into unemployment and all, and this some them and maybe a while they don't pay attention to them. No, a system be a omode a operating game. No, by young as a team before no, yes, so no, sabi adreno do do an ano. I may make a home yard your war for me. No, on the adreno a diagro. Into Adenan Casano say a idea was say with taxpaying money. And they provide them our. Now yeah, the party be near to so say we mobile number yeah. Into a money or me a passing way, no. We buy no man be into no. Say Ebia Yanja Koko for a friend say Sikayatis way. A global problem.
0: Yeah.
2: Ivory Coast Yatiso, maybe Yatiso. But what's a young quiet ye had, you know, about by MPP and this year. Into I don't know. Dear. When him say oya ebebuano onyo or they train campaign time or they about be campaign because yeah kasa no mo dey yeah consumers no mo dey info ne bre ya dwen wo fom nti de ye age adi no eh ebe me ye free say wo se adwen
0: this world.
2: Oh, e be me e wi afi se wo se ye dwen se nipa. Nti ni tan bia no they will keep playing with our minds. And only idea for so. Enya hwe bia.
0: Point for me. Thank you so much, Shino, for that. And I had this message here. This one says the problem is when their government intervenes, they will be voted out. And I'll see you for another day. Thank you so much for that. Really appreciate all of you. Today we sacrifice even West Side 3 because this is very important. It's not just about Ghana, it's about Africa at large. We are all at risk, so we need to address this. That is how come I had to automatically even change our time with PM for us to continue with this conversation because it's very, very important. I have been watching news across Africa. I mean, watching international platforms like the BBC's, the Al Jazeera, the CNN, just to get updates on whatever is happening. The way they are reporting the case, it is very sad. Now, if you are there, they want us to look like we don't know what we are about. We are a bunch of confused people, and you are that Charlie, just total gaslighting. You do the thing, then they make it look like you know, be you the do one, but you now you the do one. Posterity will judge all of us. But South Africa, there we are so disappointed, and we'll always be disappointed because you were once here begging for help. Our job was to help you stabilize a system, and it's so unfortunate that one of the greatest peacemakers that the world ever had is from that country. That is Mandela, and it's so unfortunate. That is what it is. Thank you so much for being part of this conversation. Now let me take you to Odibet right away. If you really want to make some cool cash for yourself, Odibet is the right spot to go to. 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Ladies and gentlemen, the CIHRM 2026 conference, shaping the future of HR in Ghana. Are you a rapper and you want to feature on a big Y? Please call this number 0271-556-178 and rep on a Friday Night Mix hosted by Mena and DJ QB. This is a cool slot to shine. Ladies and gentlemen, be part of this one and shine. Shouts going out to MTN everywhere you go. Ladies and gentlemen, MTN Fiverr is on and I love it myself. Imagine

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1: e tu wo e tu go se ti da ka wo jwa me sam na dia sana ta on is big thing aga sa u anyan se mi na ne bi wa ka che de sana se akofala I ka tie lo ki bi se
0: you
1: might have to find out in you you may not be cool but yeah one hour that comes from this
0: okay so thank you very much. Hello yeah good evening please your name and where you from.
2: This is my time
0: driver my interview
2: Oh,
0: okay. Yeah, that was a super.
2: Sometimes.
0: Hello. Okay, Fifi. Thank you very much.
3: A disco baiting.
0: Chelsea, just a minute. Hello? Okay, but you're ETO.
4: I'm the car, like, I'm so you. After that, then I'm mistaken. You're not really too upset, approach, okay? And it's all kind of crazy. We are doing that or ban obviously on your real of a call. No, you're real, no. And even say, on your movie, not sometimes, block me, they all catch it. Now, I have been a community, not a kind of own state. It was a part of that.
0: But you're meeting you, Pam?
4: Yes, into my approach, you know, which I bring out guys sometimes. One I did so we go on an air for the day we are now like you call to change and say we are big blah blah blah blah. Then it's focus on us or the rest of the day let's look at some back to fascinating. Okay. We have dated a long man depend on me because I was in blue the day.
0: Okay, so if I may ask, what would be okay. Your questions or what would be the kind of discussion you'll be having with the lady?
4: The discussion I have with the lady, I maybe this what I do. But first, maybe the students or students, the security, you. I don't understand. But when I get some or when I have it, I'll give it to you. on to boy, you know, the TRC.

0: Okay, thank you very much.
1: Okay. I think we are done with the phone calls. So, Chelsea.
2: So, as I was saying, like, women should know that Sebema B is spending unnecessarily on you. Washa dao. And no, this is a trap. In Tuber, no. Oh, no, I am a trophy wife and I had a trophy girlfriend.
1: This morning, I was having a discussion with a friend. And me uncle Berman, me be saying this same question. I say, she, Berman bit me dating girls by 4 or 5.
2: Yes.
1: But ban on the one to marry.
2: On him from the word go.
1: Really? So why then dating so many?
3: Once you are not married, you have the liberty
2: to do all that.
3: To test to see who is qualified. So you see your car crash is here. Chelsea have the option of picking flights.
1: Okay.
3: We be far be a VIP. We be far stand big. Me far moto. We be three bicycle. The destination is what? Accra.
1: Okay.
3: But we be do AJB. Just to get there comfortably.
4: Enter the ticket. You go for your size.
3: Stand back. We be do faster. VIP be go slow or point zone. So it's the choice you make to get there faster or to get there tired. No matter bicycle, no, or be bread, and to go for a bar and in life, you say a bicycle.
1: Anyway, please let me let Fifi come in. Fifi, anyway, Uber point, and yes, one can be a yet. Okay.
5: With when a lady comes into your life, first of all, I know say men don't just go straight to go and ohun oba ohwe ni maybe ansana even approach or ebi ma mu de ohia oba sisi oba, but what you as a guy study about the lady, you know, is what you also are ready towards. Like open up to, it was never be wah obi wah anye bi biya no beka, and these days the way we are saying it, anye beme biya na oyewe the oye no oma o oba oba na bra bo ma obi hu, because be bi na oho to say the Chelsea can, se beme ma o ska bi bra aye bait or the so wah he, so oh me se boy se. But the ladies be ones wah me yewe, so depending on
1: Fifi with me. With me, oh your bar, a chasse no bar, u treatment in kum. Unya 6 months, unya 6 months, eh, qua, u treatment in kum. Say, be all by a chasse na Mr. Sebema, 100 every day, 100 da.
3: Every day, bank of Ghana.
1: Every day, memo 100 eh, qua 6 months, and not me, tino. Mate, so na me mo no ba 70. Who say?
5: Sometimes he said they all no. Sometimes they get it wrong in a sense. Oh, say me mo 100 na me tiswa. Who ba no? You should sit down
3: and ask questions
5: and ask yourself. Then see that sorte.
1: Would that be no? From the me ba o what ba? Bibia wo fi. Buy na bibi ni fi na mama 100 a day. What you say 100 no mama wa be 6 months. 6 months no say me who said no me the mouth me this kind of ma wa on van ya she into matiso from 100 to 70 ombe
3: into me say no
1: me say no
3: because mama we who a friend saying
2: so what is the whole point
3: nipple bite dear
1: Chelsea. Chelsea, me bow.
2: No, only.
3: It's careful. See when he's starting to imagine this.
5: Who said? No, no. They said the whole kind. Oh man, we. But a drop here.
1: You know,
5: there's a reason. Sometimes
1: we have less than 5 minutes to end the show, so we all have like one minute to wrap up. Okay, so Fifi, let's go.
5: So, you study the lady and get to know what Onusube to me offer before you open up to her, for her to get to know certain things about you. Yeah, maybe you can also leave it for her to study.
1: Okay.
5: That is what I can say. Okay. To me, that is what... capacity to handle certain things, I'll tell you.
1: Okay, so Chelsea.
2: What I'm about to say, Nudie, it won't go down with a lot of ladies, okay. As I say. Why would you be in a so called committed relationship for years? Nipa no on who say okay, young kowari. As I say. Now that's what you were born pie, say be ye, Yammy Beman is canna, or they're quite young, my dear. Beman, on worry. What ladies need to know is that men have options.
0: Yeah.
2: Would you want to be a wife that he is pitying, or somebody he genuinely like? Because you see, a lot of husbands are doing wives favors. As oh, men it's no abu ame, but until we're not, how are you? Then they don't need a din. Master, it's a responsibility. I have to play my part and move on.
1: Okay.
2: So women should know. So men have options.
1: Okay.
2: And if somebody is stringing you along, please leave the person.
1: Okay.
2: And go and find somebody.
1: Or please do
2: leave
1: what?
2: The person.
1: Okay.
2: Leave the person. Because 5 years, what chimpina 5 years, 10 years, okay.
3: So based on that,
1: Dave,
3: you can see that there's no growth. So you need to also ask yourself, 40 female now, what am I doing? If you are scanning Bobo, they are buying me one day. No, every week, be on the top bone street or better than you be our own. It's a ceremony, Billy. No, but the month is
1: okay.
2: And please let me say that.
1: Okay, Chelsea,
2: Bema will lifeline AM Sika.
3: So make money.
2: Anyone know?
1: Okay,
2: the money they obey to me, the BI, yeah, India, their own. But make money, Bema, dear, make money.
1: I have a last message here. And then the person says, nowadays, girls love men who have money and car, not a man who works with one pure tie.
3: No, see, we have modern women. Modern women wants better.
1: See. Anyway, thanks very much.
0: Thank you, too.
1: Mr. Dave. Thanks, Chelsea. And then Fifi, I always appreciate this. We bring the curtains to a close. And then, first of all, guys, we've had this discussion today. And then I hope we all learned something out of it. At least, any woman that you meet, it's best you level your points to the lady. Don't see the lady and because of the breast or the back she's carrying and then those kind of things to wipe away the straight questions you need to ask her or you need to tell her about yourself. Because other than that, we'll be sitting down oba new phone. Now, one kasa, we need down your routine.
2: Oba new cabbage out.
1: Yes.
3: We need Valanda. What's going on, Andre?
1: Oh, is it Valanda? We see oba na kumim. Well, we see Valanda no oba na kumim. So anyway, thank you very much.
3: Thank you too.
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official frequency for the young and young at heart.